CarCity.us is the place to buy that pre-owned car or truck. CarCity.us. Check them out. They're on the web. Check out their inventory. Charlie Montague, brand new song called Tomorrow Is Gone.

Charlie Montague. Tomorrow's gone. Talking about George Dukas, yeah? I gotta talk to you about my buddy. George Dukas has got a brand new CD, and he wants to give you one. That's right, George Dukas never goes away. Brand new CD, TexasCountryCDReview.com. 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Fill it out, get a chance to win.

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And yes, you can win that George Dukas CD. Mike Ryan, brand new song, old song, Slow Hand.

0: Kelly Kenning. The song was called Nothing But Smoke. Like that Kelly Kenning song. Man, good stuff, Kelly Kenning. Hey, you get a chance to hang out cooking on Wood Pit Barbecue in Livingston, Texas, go by there and tell them that Kelly Kenning sent you. Really, the Texas Country CD Review. Hey, we're going to be right back.
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Jody Jenkins right here on the Texas Country Cedar Review. The boys living out the family tradition. Oh, yeah. His dad, Bobby, and Jody are writing songs together. Man, what a treat to hang out with the old dad, huh? Brian Keene up next. I'll sing about mine right here on the Texas Country Cedar Review.

I'll sing about mine, Brian King. Hey, we've been talking to the Rankin Twins, and they got a song called I'm Ready. Matter of fact, go to therankintwins.com and check out their video. Here are the Rankin Twins.

the Rankin Twins, man, double trouble right there. I'm telling you, those girls, oh man. Hey, you can go to Cooking on Wood Pit BBQ.com and check out the Rankin Twins. Yeah, they got a big old plate of barbecue. Yeah, those girls can eat too. Let me tell you right now. Yeah, double trouble. John Wolf up next. Let a country boy love you.

John Wolf. Let a country boy love ya. That's my buddy boy, John Wolf. He will be in the studios with us pretty soon, hanging out with us. And John told me, he said, well, Tommy, I want to grow up and be just like ya. I said, yeah, right. Anyway, hey, this is Tommy. We're going to be right back. Texas Country CD Review is proud to talk about our fine sponsor, CarCity.us. That's CarCity.us. Pre-owned unit at its finest. Yeah, check it out. CarCity.us. The Rankin Twins are featured artists with a song called Gypsy Girl. Here are the Rankin Twins.

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Check them out on Texas Country, cdreview.com. Oh, yeah, the Rankin Twins. Coming up next, Christy Worley. She's not looking for a cowboy. She says she's looking for a cowman. Here's Christy Worley.

was Charla Korn with a song called Lie a Little. Yep, I like that one, Charla. Good stuff. Kristen Kelly up next, and she is, well, she's telling the guy you're kind of lost in yourself. Here's Kristen Kelly.

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1: 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Hey, I'm Tommy Mauser. The Texas Country CD Review is going to be right back. Texas Country CD Review. Steve Hamswell, he is sitting where? On the coast of Colorado. Is there such a place? Well, Steve seems to think it is. Anyway, here's Steve Hams, my buddy.

The Zach Edwards Band. Yeah, Long Way to Freedom. He's got a horse name, Whiskey. That's a true Texas name if I ever heard one. Wild Horse is up next with a song called Back Road Home.

The group is called Wild Horses, and the song, Back Road Home. Hey, I'm Tommy Mauser. The Texas Country City Review, we're going to continue with our fine sponsors. Be right back. And you are listening to the Texas Country City Review. I'm Tommy Mauser. Jake Callen up next with a song called If Love Was a Rose. Here's Jake. If love-

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Okay. What I'm gonna do now, which happened to be my first big record in America, remember this one? And sing louder with me. Here it is, yeah.

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I'm going to sing this, dedicate it to Mose Allison.

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I don't know, you makes me do you like that. Oh, that's what you think. I just have a living to make, baby. You don't know what you're talking about. What you ask? You don't know me. Yeah. Fat mouth, go on, fat mouth. I don't care how much you say. I'm gonna do it to you anyway. I'm gonna. Yeah. Oh, yeah, I'm gonna squeeze. I'm gonna squeeze, and the whole world gonna know about it. And like, you might as well come on now. You might as well get in the groove. Come on.

0: Und damit kommen wir dann auch gleich ins Jahr 2012 und zwar mit Buddy Gura und Castle in the Dark.
1: Would the jury foreman please stand? Would you please answer my next question either yes or no? Members of the jury, have you reached a verdict? Count one. Do you find this defendant guilty or not guilty?